me say one thing, Nancy can understand. One thing, Nancy can understand. One make them a talk for me ambition. So one make them a talk for me ambition. Come me say one thing, Nancy can understand. One thing, Nancy can understand. One make them a